0: Magnifico e Peter.
1: Yeah, yo, come on.
0: Magnifico e Peter.
1: Yeah, yo, come on.
0: Magnifico e Peter.
1: Yeah, yo, come on.
0: Mike me Peter. Magnifico e Peter.
1: Yeah, yo, come on.
0: Magnifico e Peter.
1: Yeah, yo, come on.
0: Magnifico e Peter.
1: Yeah, yo, come on.
0: Mike me

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loved you and made you happy, and nothing else could come between. But now you've left me to love another. You have shattered all of my dreams. You are my sunshine, my only sunshine. You make me happy when...